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0: 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You are on the flip side. Welcome. 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On the flip side.
1: Filipino! 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This is what I say to my haters out there for you today. 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
0: 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I was using a wheelchair.
1: Had an accident 3 years ago.
0: I was on the wheelchair.
1: Was using a wheelchair.
0: One of the healing centers. 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
1: the wheelchair.
0: After 3 years.
1: After 3 years.
2: Pastor,
1: that's marvelous.
2: This
1: oh, thank you, Lord Jesus.
2: This is from Tell Divine.
1: From where?
2: From Canada.
1: Canada.
2: And his, as she says, I am healed from myopic astigmatism. Wonderful. I can see clearly now.
1: Praise God. Praise God. I see his greatness.

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Dawasi son kukura anopeyi. Because we judge media at the show on Sir Anopay. The air shows a one cast about Trent a punty, the Pedmedian, no, Pedmedian, and first was from men, I say. Now, if you ain't found us in my year, mom. When you're still, or the by Jesus Christ, and I straightened them, what don't any more bra incidenti. Amen. You at here for a higher Sankofa Radio, 101.3 FM, and Anopay, Muti, and Kay, Mediade, Eja, Adom, no Quadabo. 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
1: 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Now, I'm saying, so many can be assassins, so many, you know. Oshenwa, she said, Effa, come on. Any pomofo? Ah, Nipaya, come on. Now, and Nipa, come on, William. When is it a monk? And Nipa, say your wood, Nipa, Namon, no come home. Oh, Bible says Namiata, Muno Nipa, Father Tien, or didn't you know yet? Or didn't you know yet? And I'm shouting, it was You will put time to say you probably will be with me. About an amount of Bible says, I'm going to put you in the puzzle. And I will hear the woman, come on, and I'll go through and who be good in the room. That can kind of war. Job 23 verse 4. We were talking about two money. Was it the spirit of God has made me? Never home, and I had the baby. I am me, and the breath of the Almighty gives me life. 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

0: 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What about when you have a dad who Bible says, yes, it's not changing. And that's what you're saying. I also went to you. And it's a yes to Mua. Let us know when you're not a woman. This is a book to Mua. Now you're down to Mua. Now you're to Mua. Now you're back to Mua. Now you're to Mua. Now you're 2 minutes and you're to Mua. And it's a whole lot of people. And my name is Tom Stones. Petal, not an appointment. I'm on Kongo. Sa 30 minutes away, I won't go out. May no, well, Uncle Bodi. No, I say, Le Cabo, Raka Santi, Lebreyambo, Kalu, Ante, Lebreyanta. What did the Casa? We are not a Zebra, the Noasi. Now, no, Kongo, and any Nayo Kofa. The person who need would do so call Kongo, and who named Yemu. Now, I'm going to hear from Fem Saha. He does impossibilities. Now, have you ever acquired what's your seven suni? Hong Kong by Katawa, and your bank one or more Timon Yin saying. I will say your cat conception, and yet Yin Seng Kuan. Ideas are your bigger business. I was said, Nyame, and what the mouth. If the empire upon his side, Namu Kong Kuna, or Timiman Nipena, India, and the Yamahodo, on for no. Mutio, Yamanua, Yawoham, Yamanua Yawoham, and then Kitwa Yomabaham. Woman, what you say? And Quadaya, Yamabe Romo Timusu Yao, Basketball Ya, LeBron James Mubui, Yamaya, Nomumuko, Primary School, Mako High School, Anuma Yu, a Buokan and Manukani Mumacho. Woman, you didn't become your two with Jesse. A ba, Yamay, Omon Papua. 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Se o hwe Canada. The main opposition leader e wo Canada. Wo ye die ni. Oh, mon jeune nous on. Ana musuru. 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Main opposition leader. Obo abutri. Defense minister. 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Ama wonso won na politics mu mbeye pelifo bi o mari we mu Me pa mo se nyama o kokoro. O be ka che na sori so. Na o pita ye man so nyina pempem so a. Wo ti wa na wo se ah, Mr. Ochiri Benye, and you nyama ken nyame. Sabi and I have seen Yamu obey Yang. Sabi and Yamu Kukru Bao, Tima Yetibia, who Kukru Nabaya, so Nessa Yaka Tons and Kuania Soriako. Opejaye, I mean, Papa was the own Pejao. So when he comes, he does the impossibilities. Adeba Kunsua, Namon Kunkro, Ayane, sir. And I said, oh, yeah, the impossibilities about Koya and sir. Not a Riasi, any Pel, a many pastor. Bible says, Elia Breso, Mamia, you can afford a boom. Elia Bobham and the Banso, the Battle of War. If you could see, yes, what is a problem? Oh, Payama, Lazarus, and Anana, sorry. And a baby crowd was here, who could not phobia, no young Brunia, or could see any bar, or Bon Payama, the friend of a friend of sorry. Tonight, who sorry, the Nanka Yatibi. Now, the self Kasa, sorry, I will be unquitting our own friend, no, I'm on Payama here, not yet. If I told you, you became limited. I don't know, be auntie. Now, not a Bible say, Roman form of my team will change the mood to Dubaco 11. Paul say, Nasset, dear, on your knees, yes, to free a full moon, no, no, no, no, no, oh, we are only here to give the spirit of him who raised Jesus from the dead is living in you. And if you have a book of some working, and you decide that all Kunkunua or Mali are possible, my yes, is still sorry for you, Fumuno. Paul says, or Timua, meaning what you move. Sign up, book what you move. So what you want to say? Someone what you want? I did yesterday. But say what you want? The one that Christ was here to free us from no. Obama muni pebiya e woyi enso enyangwa. Oh, so muni pebiya e woa. Namu ukukwa what you want? Obama muni enyangwa. David is a ayama ni pebiya na woyi. Namu ukukwa Abraham. What is say? The one that here to free us from no. Namu mumu no say timuwa. Obama muni pebiya e woyi. The many just said we see can one say one cause we need a wo. A wo di a let us say and that's what you know and that's what you want to do. What is that the a wo from the dead? He who give life to your mortal bodies because of his spirit, you will also live. And then you know go go over one trust it. Now go go one said when your name. When are you dey now go go e tell me bia. Na emra ya ba be wie no. The person, the key word you see, the theme of the year. Theme of the year, I say, as a for Eden, a boy, numbers, now we are some man, and I will go to two young women as a crowd of years. Your baby, you are about the car as a for no muscle. Your baby, you are about the car as a pan of muscle. Now, since you have a car, who will go to me and muscle. What's your Safua, Eden, a boy? Holy Spirit gives power for ministry. Oh, say yes to us as you were so wrong. Bible says, Obayanwa, Anna, Odife, and Fiabina, or call my papa be a friend of John. Now I hear the cast, a bonus. About the sooner the Bible say, again, won't conquer pass, say, a book room is sinful. And if you look at some patina, you move back on, or say, yes, full of the spirit. Yes, I won't conquer a son of man. No sign for your dying home. Now, whom no day, no call, a stressful. And if you yes, you Christ, or no crowd over you in Yameno, now, so on, who said, say, yes. Was full of the spirit, yeah. And you're not me, no, me, no, you're free. Krobia, me, no, I was on one ground, what you do? Bible said, Hong Kong, ever say, Yusuma. Men, Pablo, Yusu, you say, I'm on Kong, show, ma. Na sa wo ma wo tumi ni an wodo be sa wo ma wo tumi ni an wodi na ye tumi ni ye na djuma. O kan e ti du nan no a. Luka asempa ni ti nan yi mu du nan no wo se. Na Yesu nam honhom no aho odi ni mu san ba Galilea. Na Yesu Kristo ni di ka wo bo sa le ma. Die to su ni ba wo sa na honhom na ho odi ni mu ba Galilea. E ne na wo de. E de na wo ti wa wo twen. E wo se wo konkon ho odi se wo ma. And Debbie, no one, I guess you catch it all. Look at some patinkro, you move back on him, you know, say, Debbie, yes, you fret to me, you know, Nusia. And now, my own, too many young women, our debut to our money, now what they are Sanyare. After Suma once said, Uncle Kawan and Copa him, you was a bar. See, yes, you put us on the channel for Sabra, now that's what I'm going to do, and sorry. Every day, decay. Oh, we are and was suffering, Nipa, do your song, you Lubia. No one's with the yes, what is. Bible says, "Woman, so on my own, too many young ones, one could not cast and panel." Luke 24:49. Yes, we are sorry, you know. Now, what that would be trash, you are for. And one will catch him, say, "Men of the can catch himself, Monco." Name of Sia, the Messiah, Monchain. I am going to send you what my father has promised, but stay in the city. After all, catch him, the man called me Monchain. And if you know Monchain, what say, Monchain, if he said, "Me a man, I said, I'm going to buy your own cuckoo to me, you know, but they bram." And which I said, yes, who said, a bit here, palmers, your phone, and I want to dinner, she said. So, bet me I effective, and all, and I'm a so, bet me as someone we are seeing, so, bet me as a society, bet me as a community, no, this is Namo, who could do me a more than an echo. And it's a bra, you didn't rush out of me, the perception of when you see them all, Gongroso. Now, Obon Pia said, now who didn't to me about so? Now, I dear M. One man said, Acts chapter 4, verse 31, and my Bible said, we'll conquer Babylon soon, was saying, well, we empire bono, for what we see, I ever want to so ye, now conquer, say, woman, now what the uncle could do can and cope on was him. Said, I'm not conquer about so, or my uncle could dry the canassum. Or my uncle could dry it, a genia was away, a senior union. 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
1: You are tearful. 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I say one chief here, or say Tribeno, Yancopon, Mahoquine, I or say Acts 4:31. 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
1: 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I'm a pray, the BBA will be a Yankopon and Kamo na continue the show that we also do. Amen. Within the Apostle Ebenezer Menu, Apostle Ebenezer Menu, and I'm with that House of Prayer Miracle Mission Anno.
0: Yo, nam pacho sisi ana ehena o kase free.
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0: At the
1: Virginia. House of Prayer Miracle Mission.
0: Oh, House of Prayer. Okay. 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

0: 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Last three, no, 11 wonders. Ho United and a nation serves your me and sir and a team of free more makers and next season Ghana Premier League no omo ntimi ensia kind of three teams omo so free division one our mobile show man nine ama see a kind Ghana Premier League nyame adma next season best start 4th September 2026 after the World Cup no and ansema eban say three teams no so see and at Port City omo Eastern region omo 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on so first game and also Bekoso or Toronto Sports Stadium and near 12 June 2026 against Bosnia and Herzegovina almost every Europe and at the Bebo and you know more other two matches and there on 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
1: 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You know him, sir. Now we're an assistant manager, and then he did a good job. Ewoho. And the coach, Yako Fanu, you know, and the pedigree, Eboro, your coach, Dada, ne Kitayen, Otuadwa, Yijan, Kwanya, Encha, Yakura. Now, coach, when you would you dear Ewo, Musa, coach, you know. Or the young Ebeduru baby, ye papa. And no, na no, Benade, you know, or then a squad, Ebaba, too, ja. Or then the squad betu jano. 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We are gonna base on it. 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
3: Hello, Sankofa Master.
2: Nyamia Dumo, what on is one that?
3: Oh, and then I'm impressed with me, I'm a person now. Papa, we have some other kind of me, person, my friend. I also know also. But I think I'm going to say, what the question about? I ask somebody a yes or no. We see, Mahama, good, you know, the Amman Indian, a yes, and I say, yes. So we pass banners away the man of the man say yes, and I said no. Masari now so many panel drag on there. Papa Becker say I sub contract Ibrahim Mama then I didn't get proof Ben Wo. Evidence Ben Ukuta. Now Ben said Juma Bukum Nadi Makruba Manaye. I'm gonna let me be Miss Kanatanao. Dan say we are first canako. Now so on two gold my Ghana government in what 20 cities, $1,000. Or 20 cities, $1,000. Ghana government got $1,000 in the first group. My so we the cash on. The BM, you know, Nipano, as a question of Bano, when you knew Gibia, Emmanuel Cassanche, Emmanuel Wista. Also proof, say, a contract, a Ibrahim, a Jomama, dear, and then Ibrahim, Mama, dear. That's what we tell you, TV, a radio, so I've been with it, brag. You people have to talk with the proof. With the evidence, Mother, as you know, the Amman Nano is more than better. But they are created in Maukumwa Manoto, Medazi.
2: For Ampons, so, or Daniani, I feel no so about Hitty papa, or Hitty pa, I will say, and to ye. You ever circle back to sports, OPK, Madam Co.
1: And he call up on a coach in Afra, ya de Bebo Bono, World Cup 2026, Akaka Krebi. 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Say, you have points in Ninginano, teams in Ninginano, group in Ninginano. That's a woody third. Ebi a winya 7 points. But Obinsu enya 6 points. What winya 7 points, you know? You take a time, pa. Now, what they are called the next one. And no, any World Cup, we a bruise, but a won because here the teams, you know, echo 48 teams. First one, popular star. Ah, your friend goalkeepers. Eye Benjamin Asare, Accra House of Oak. Se wuni maona yeses ya the blaster, current first team goalkeeper. Lawrence Atizigi, ononso ewomu. Joseph Anai, ononso ewomu as a goalkeeper. Ena Solomon Abasi, ononso ewomu as a goalkeeper. Ena Paul Riverson, ononso ewomu. Nti Coach Carlos, ofre keepers makumaku, enum. Ah, yadi omo eko World Cup. I think Ghana is the first team. Ma hunu se wafre keepers bebrebe sa yadi omo ko. Ni ake ningi na anu. Ni wafre dodua eye miyansa. Ba Ghana de yafre 5 keepers.
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0: 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pigeon mupama bibia at me a kuye at the ama or my friend Canada. Now we say, what can be about players and all out the buy no sports minister honorable Kofi Adams or no complaining passe. 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Tuesday Friday no kra nya de on be changes biem That yeah. is a player so my select year 28 year no any day by World Cup. And you say now who no say Ghana you bet him qualify because your first match against Panama 17th I will say Menon nyina e ko Toronto Sports Stadium.
1: Yeah.
0: Ye ko hwe ye much my renovation. Afena best starting no mo yes e ho no sa capacity no from 27,000 nti omo de 18,000 aka ho anka make say aye 48,000 capacity a bibia beti me ko menon nyina ko ho abra Toronto
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0: 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So what you say?
1: Yeah.
0: And afi what you made them to just say nipa bebre e kasa se Ghana Blasters your squad and your group where you no and ya dea ebeti ma kobe bia. But on say on paper de sana man for we can best say no jidis e Ghana, ye beko ye nim bebre.
1: Ya mraso na ye kasa ye uramua emrebe diye. And the follow ye wa TikTok, Facebook and YouTube. Saturday bia ye waswa. World Cup we eba you know with the top stars are eba any top presenters are eba or Canada no yebe host your mungi na wa Sankofa Radio online no what follow you YouTube TikTok any Facebook wa ube huye 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
2: Well, flap my wings. What'll he do with all that unused elbow grease?
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